0: 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Listening to all his friends, which sometimes is not a good thing. Well, I have some friends I do listen to and some I mostly ignore. I'm Steve Harmon, waiting for you to surprise us with a song or two at 855-958-3774.
1: Yeah, this is Elvin Wiskowski from Saginaw, Michigan. I would like to hear Neil McCoy with a song called The Shake.
0: I hope
1: you can play that for me. Thank you.
0: Sure thing. Been too long. Neil McCoy on Country Gold.

0: Neil McCoy shaking things up on Country Gold. I'm Steve Harmon, wife Becky, son Graham, who graduated Texas Tech. Yay! We don't have to write checks to them anymore. 855-958-3774. Call anytime. We'll try to get your favorite song on.
1: Hey, guys. My name is Bob. I'm calling from North St. Paul, Minnesota. My little brother got married yesterday, a year ago, and the song that he picked for the son-mother dance was Don't Blink. By Kenny Chesney. I was hoping you could play that for my brother.
0: You are a very cool brother. Here's Don't Blink, Kenny Chesney on Country Gold.

0: Kenny Chesney in his lucky number 13, number one, Don't Blink, because life goes by real fast. Time flies.
1: I said it before and I'll say it again. Life moves pretty fast. You don't stop and look around once in a while, you could miss it.
0: Singer, songwriter, hitmaker Keith Anderson takes on 60 seconds of Harmon questions. 10 seconds to answer. Can only skip one. Coming up.
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0: picking wildflowers. Yeah. That's our buddy Keith Anderson here on Country Gold, who I'm sure has a story about picking wildflowers 20 years ago.
1: Cannot believe it's been 20 years.
0: No.
1: It just makes me feel, it makes you feel good, but it makes you feel old more than anything.
0: Well, but you and I go back 10 years, 20 years before that, so shut up.
1: Yeah. Romeo Cowboys.
0: That's right.
1: Singing the old singing telegraphs.
0: 60 seconds of Steve Harmon questions with Keith Anderson. You have 10 seconds to answer, and you can only pass on one, okay?
1: Ooh, okay.
0: You win $10 million. What's the first stupid thing you buy?
1: Oh, gosh. A brand new mountain bike.
0: Really? I don't have real good mountain bike skills. I'd love to ride with you. Oh, I got to shut up. Who is your irrational celebrity crush?
1: Irrational? It's always been Jennifer Aniston.
0: I don't know that that's irrational. song you wish you wrote.
1: Heart of the Matter, Don Henley.
2: Yeah.
1: I got the call today. Didn't want to hear. Oh. I don't know if you remember that one.
0: Oh, of course.
1: Love it.
0: Oh, man. Yeah. And you just hit the notes. I only got 15 seconds. dumbest thing you thought was true when you were a kid, but now you know better.
1: Easter Bunny. Yeah, that's got to be pretty crazy.
0: Wait a second. What are you saying?
1: Dang it. I hope there's not kids listening.
0: That's all I had. How'd I do?
1: I loved it. I love having to think quick like that.
0: Keith Anderson on Country Gold. We're doing flowers. Can't do flower songs without Kathy Mattea, 18 Wheels, and a Dozen Roses here in Country Gold.

0: Kathy Mattea and 18 Wheels and a Dozen Roses on Country Gold. I'm Steve Harmon. Coming up, this weekend's Country Gold Music News. There's a tribute to Ray Stevens coming up I can tell you about.
1: This is Country Gold.
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0: Reba McEntire on Country Gold. Have I got a deal for you? It's Steve Harmon. Have I got some Country Gold music news for you? Daryl Worley will join the Ray Stevens tribute show at the Opry House November 9 with Colin Ray, Mark Chestnut, Gretchen Wilson, even the Gatlin Brothers. Riley Green's song with Brooks and Dunn on his new album is titled Pave All Them Red Dirt Roads. And Riley told us he came up with the song idea and then texted Ronnie Dunn.
1: I wrote the song as a tribute to Brooks and Dunn, obviously, the song Red Dirt Road. And I texted it to Ronnie Dunn, and he texted me and said, I can sing it on Monday. So it's that easy, folks. If you want a song with Brooks and Dunn, just text them.
0: Yeah, it should be that easy. Here's Red Dirt Road, Brooks and Dunn on Country Gold.

those red dirt roads, Brooks and Dunn on Country Gold. I'm Steve Harmon. Now, Riley Green, he's on The Voice, and he's got that new album out called That's Just Me. And he grabbed Brooks and Dunn to do the follow-up. What if they paved those red dirt roads?

0: 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It's happening, though. Up next, let's test our memory of which year for a Country Gold Top 3.
1: 1997.
0: Oh, I remember that year, some of it.
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0: Gretchen Wilson on Country Gold. I'm Steve Harmon with a top three countdown from this weekend. Lisa, our show numerologist, which year's coming up?
1: 1997.
0: After Keith Urban, but for the grace of God on Country Gold.

0: Keith Urban on Country Gold. I must tell you, if you haven't picked up his Yacht Rock album, it's really good. Once you put it on, it's kind of hard to take off. Steve Harmon, a Country Gold top three countdown. As we test our memory to listen again to songs from Lisa.
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5: Here I am, Steve Harmon, wife Becky, son Graham, plenty of country gold music. So if you're a lover of 80s, 90s, early 2000s country, this is your show. Coming up in just a little bit, I know I've been talking about how Tanya wants to be on this show. She didn't say when. Well, today's the day. Tanya Tucker will be here. Vince Gill, one more last chance on Country Gold.

0: One More Last Chance and What the Cowgirls Do, a Country Gold twofer from Vince Gill. I'm Steve Harmon. Country Gold, we have all the great songs from the 80s, 90s, early 2000s. But to get to the song on your mind today, how about Tell Me? 855-958-3774.
1: Hi, I'm Dave from Washington, Maine. My request is Holly Dunn, and I'm going to send it out to my cat. Thank you.

There goes my heart again on Country Gold. It's Holly Dunn. I'm Steve Harmon. That song co-written with this guy, Joe Diffie. Something, just something about a pickup man on Country Gold.

0: That is pure country gold here with a voice like that. Joe Diffie on Country Gold and Pickup Man. Coming up in just a little bit, I know I've been talking about how Tanya wants to be on this show. Well, today's the day. Tanya Tucker will be here when we come back.
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0: Don Williams on Country Gold. Lord, I hope this day is good. Actually, can't get much better. I'm Steve Harmon with my long-lost friend. She promised she'd come on the show. Tanya Tucker, are you on horseback or just hanging out?
1: Yes, yes. Well, anytime I'm horseback, I'm having a good time for sure.
0: Is that
1: right now? I'm at the YO Ranch, and I just saw Tanya, their little new baby giraffe.
0: Oh,
1: and they got all kinds of, you know, they have all kinds of animals here.
0: Yes.
1: So we're headed back today.
0: Well, we're not here to talk about the new giraffe, the little baby giraffe named Tanya. We're here to talk a little bit about Dan Seals and Friends, the last duet. And you, of course, Tanya Tucker, one of the friends.
1: Yeah.
0: Did you have a choice, or did they give you the song?
1: This is the weird thing about it.
0: Yeah.
1: You know, Paul Davis and I were great friends. And
0: yes.
1: So
0: yes.
1: One night we're down on the row at a place called Tavern on the Row. And it was my office, pretty much. And he handed me a cassette tape of about five songs. And I proceeded to record every one of them, except Bop.
0: Oh, no.
1: And I said, Paul, I don't think this is right for me right now. And of course, Dan released it a few months later, and, you know, the rest is history. But what's interesting is that Paul's up there going right now, I told you he'd eventually record that song. So the opportunity to get to, and Keith Thomas called me and he said he wanted me to do this project. And I said, right. What song? He said, Bop. And I went, you got to be kidding me. So I was honored to do it. It's sort of my little tribute to Paul Davis.
0: Yeah, finally together, Tanya Tucker and Dan Seals, Bop on Country Gold.

0: 2 from Dan Seals. Dan Seals and Tanya Bop from the Dan Seals tribute album out now called Dan Seals and Friends with Tanya, Blake Shelton, Sarah Evans, Luke Bryan, and 3-time loser. This is Country Gold. I'm Steve Harmon. Coming up, your Country Gold stat of the day and an update on how we're helping out Dolly's Imagination Library.
1: 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I do.

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0: Dolly Parton on Country Gold. Here you come again, Steve Harmon. 925 was such a success. Dolly Day was such a success. And we'd like to keep it going. To help out Dolly's Imagination Library, simply go to imaginationlibrary.com, put in your zip code, and it'll tell you exactly how you can help out. It could be as simple as buying a book or actually opening up a free library. That's what they're called, little free libraries. You might be able to put one near your house. Matter of fact, they have the map itself shows you the closest ones to you in case there's one already there. And Country Gold producer Alexis put up a video from Brad Meltzer, how to open up a little free library in your neighborhood, on our Facebook page, Country Gold with Steve Harmon. Up next, let's see what songs we remember, the top three from this weekend, early October in, Lisa?
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0: Reba McEntire, One Promise Too Late on Country Gold. I'm Steve Harmon. I thought Reba did a fabulous job honoring Dolly Parton at the Emmys a couple of weeks ago. And you know, the jewelry Reba was wearing was all from Dolly's archive. Our Country Gold top three after we take care of you at 855-958-3774.
1: 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Modeling Tennessee, can we get Desperately by George Strait? All right, country with Carmen, let's go!
0: Okay, why are you yelling? I can hear you fine.

0: desperately from the King George Strait on Country Gold. I'm Steve Harmon. Our Country Gold top three. Let's bring in our show numerologist Lisa and find out which year we're going to test our memory on.
1: 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Number three. And it's-

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6: 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I'm Steve Harmon. If you have a request, a shout out, some good news, call it in 855-958-3774. Henry Paul from Blackhawk has a book. It's called 50 Years of Being an Outlaw. Here's Henry and Blackhawk on Country Gold.

0: goodbye says it all. Henry, Paul, and Blackhawk. Hello, not goodbye. I'm Steve Farman. This is Country Gold. If you have a request, call it in 855-958-3774.
1: Hi, this is Annalise from Houston, Texas. I want you to play Brooks and Dunn. Thank you.
0: You're welcome. And I'll even turn the mics off so you can't hear us sing along.
2: Old man Wrigley lived in that white house down the street where I grew up. 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
3: 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Hey, Leo. This is Scott in Lexington, Kentucky. Play me a song by Tracy Lawrence. Thank you.

0: Tracy Lawrence, If the World Had a Front Porch. It's Steve Harmon. This is Country Gold. Tracy had his third annual Celebrity Classic Golf Tournament, raised almost $400,000 to fight homelessness. Way to go, Tracy. I'd love for you to take a second, let us know what you want to hear. 80s, 90s country, early 2000s, anytime, 855-958-3774.
1: Yes, I'd like for you to play the song Dan Seals and Marie Osmond. It's Something Montana is all I know. My name is Dickie, D-I-C-K-I-E, Sherman. I live in Crowley, Louisiana. Y'all have got the best radio station. My radio in my home stays on 24 hours a day. Hey. And I don't listen to nothing but 91.1 KHKC. Thank you and have a great day.
0: Hey, you too. That's awful nice of you. Appreciate you. Dan Seals, Marie Osmond.

0: Dan Seals and Maria Osmond on Country Gold. I'm Steve Harmon. Dan Seals and Friends, the last duet album, is out now. Luke Bryan, Blake Shelton, Susie Boggess, Vince Gill, and more on there. Marie is on at this time singing You Still Move Me, not Meet Me in Montana. And Tanya Tucker is on there singing Bop. Tanya is coming up on this show next to tell you about it.
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2: 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Hell yeah!
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1: 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Steve was 90% sure this was a prank, but hey, let's roll with it.

0: David Lee Murphy, nothing wrong with a little dust on the bottle. On Country Gold, I'm Steve Harmon. David Lee performs in the Almost Heaven Village in Morgantown, West Virginia next weekend for the Cole Rush Game Party. There's a new duet album honoring the great Dan Seals called Dan Seals and Friends, Alabama, Luke Bryan, and Tanya Tucker on there because we all love that guy, right?
1: I love Dan, too, and he was my label mate, and what a soft and just a soft-spoken, gentle human he was. And, of course, I knew his brother, Jimmy Seals,
0: right.
1: Seals and Crofts. And we had done some things together back in the day. And I thought, well, this is the first I've done a duet with someone that's already gone.
0: Well, maybe it's not so weird if you're just in a studio and you close your eyes.
1: Yeah.
0: Right?
1: You know, I didn't have any bad negative feelings or sad.
0: Oh, good.
1: I mostly felt that afterwards, just looking back. But it was all good. I heard his voice and jumped right in there, you know. Keith Thomas did a great job. I haven't heard the final mix. Sometimes we do stuff and, move on, but I'm going to listen to it and see. I'm going to play it loud, too.
0: Well, I don't blame you. Turn it up for Bop, Dan Seals, and Tanya, the 2026 version.

0: Dan Seals, Big Wheels in the Moonlight, and with Tanya Tucker for Bop on Country Gold. That Bop version is Dan Seals and Tanya on Dan Seals and Friends' brand new album. Well, here we are, the second official weekend of fall, and even with the weather being kind of hot in some places, hot as the jungle, we've got some places around the USA you can catch those fall leaves. Beautiful pictures. And if you have a great spot we don't know about, come on, share. 855-958-3774. Coming up.
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There he is, the King George Strait in the chair. On Country Gold, I'm Steve Harmon. We're in October now. How about some places to consider seeing for spectacular fall colors? The Berkshires, Massachusetts, Stowvermont, fall's color capital. I used to play there when I was in college a little bit. How about Columbia River Gorge, Oregon? Get out and see some trees if you can, like big tall ones. Alan Jackson on Country Gold.

0: 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Request line always open for you because that's what powers this show. We want to play songs you want to hear. I got a ton of them back here, but I want to make sure you want to hear them. 855-958-3774. Coming up, a Country Gold fun fact with Shelley Wright.
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0: straight off the Country Gold Hotline, 855-958-3774. Vern Gosden, and I can tell by the way you dance, I'm Steve Harmon with a Country Gold Fun Fact. Joe Don and Jay from Rascal Flatts started as backup singers in the band for our friend Shelley Wright.
1: What?
2: I gotta tell you, Joe Don was such a raw talent. He was so good. How he understood how to be kind of a sideman of a national touring act. He picked, you'd have thought within the first month that he was, had been on the road for 10 years. He was so good, such a star. And Jay is one of, if not the most talented person I've ever met. You know, just watching those guys decide to start their own band and make it as they did. And I heard all their demo tapes as they were making them and knew they were taking meetings. And I just knew, dang, I'm not going to be able to hold on to these guys for much longer. Hey, this is Shelley Wright, and that's my story.
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0: 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Pretty cool. It's Steve Harmon. You got a shout-out request? The hotline is 855-958-3774. We get to them as fast as we can.
1: Hello, this is Russell from Happy Corner, Arkansas. 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

0: 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Can I trust you with my heart? 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Boy, did I just ramble off a bunch of numbers. Special thanks to this week's Country Gold guests. Yes, Tanya Tucker, for visiting with us. And check out Dan Seals and Friends, the last duet album she's on. It's really good. Next weekend, Waylon's son Shooter Jennings, and he's bringing his friend actor-songwriter James Woods to reveal more of Shooter's dad's music they found in a basement. That's crazy. Country Gold, produced in Nashville by Alexis Aiken for Westwood One. I'm Steve Harmon. See you next week.
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0: Chris Young. I didn't come here to leave. And I'm Brian Curry. How's it going? And being called a nerd used to be an insult. But hey, there's a new survey telling us that 83% would now take it as a compliment. Yes, how times have changed. More than two-thirds see themselves as at least somewhat nerdy, and 95% say they would date someone much smarter than themselves. It seems that intelligence is now considered attractive, as 58% say flexing history knowledge on a date is straight up hot. Coming up, Shaboozy.
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0: Blake Shelton, his new one, Let Him In Anyway. And I'm Brian Curry, heading out of here. Have a great rest of your night. See you back here tomorrow, and more country on the way.
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So I got a new hat, new Stray King hat. That's all I really ever wear. I have hundreds of hats, but well, maybe not hundreds, but I have lots of hats, and I only wear this one Stray King hat all the time. Pretty wore out. My wife found me a replacement on this vintage, I don't know what it's called, but I think it's going to work. I'm happy.

0: Corey Kent and Empty Words. Today is Chic Spy Day. Yeah, International Chic Spy Day. It's also Global James Bond Day. You like those movies? I always thought they were all right. You know, I like the Jason Bourne movie series a little better than the Bond, James Bond series. But they're all kind of in the same genre. You know what I mean? Hey, stick around. More great country coming up for you. George Burge teamed up with Luke Bryan. We got, we'll go for a ride, squared or tripled, cubed with them coming up in a few.
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Now, ladies, I got to tell you something here. If you're going to a wedding, getting ready for a wedding, the color of your nails makes a big difference. Yeah. However, you shouldn't go with the clear, natural-looking nails, because apparently now that is racist. Yeah, I'm not kidding. According to the BBC, people are being very criticized for the nude nails, suggesting that the trend reinforces white supremacist standards of beauty. So, yeah, the red, no, can't go with red. I mean, you can go with red if you want. Pink or nude, no, got to stay away from those. That makes you racist. So I would stick with the blue. That means calm, steady, black, independent, creative, multicolored, energetic, outgoing. But, yeah, stay away from the nude because you don't want to be called a racist.

0: Ella Langley's loving life again. She's probably riding high on life right now, because I tell you what, that number one song she's had, is it still number one? I believe it's still number one for like 17,000 weeks in a row. Houston, Texas, I'm sure that loving life again, probably going to make her way towards number one. I do like that song. Before that, single Saturday Night, Coast Wendell. How often do you wash your clothes? Do you do it after one wear? See, me and my wife kind of have a discussion about washing clothes. 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We're going to discuss how often you should wash different clothing that you wear. Coming up here in just a little bit. Stick around.
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They're perceived as more intelligent. Yeah, I have a brunette, and she's wicked smart. 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Except for when it comes to washing clothes. 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

0: Jelly Roll and Bunny selling their big Tennessee mansion that they built and everything, $7 million. Of course, they're divorced now. So I wonder who did the laundry there. Do you think Bunny did the laundry, or do you think they had the servants, whatever you want to call it, do their laundry? Here's the thing. How often do you wash certain things? Like, do you sort your clothes and just once you wear something once, you throw it in the hamper and then everything gets washed? It's kind of what my wife does. Me, I know that you don't need to wash everything after one wear. I mean, some things, yeah, you do. But, like, I'll sort it up. Excuse me, sort them and put them in different place. Like my jeans, I'll wear my jeans or my jorts probably 10 times before they get washed. My wife, she'll wash something after one wear. Now, underwear, yeah, one wear. You should be able to, you should wash your underwear. They say bras, 2 to 3 wears. Jeans, 6 to 10. T-shirts, 1 to 2. Sweatshirts, 5 to 6. Pajamas, 3 to 4. So, I don't know, swimwear, one wear, I guess. Why? See, I don't understand about the swimwear. Because you're swimming in it, which chances are there's chlorine in the water. If you're swimming in a pool, then it's clean. Towels, one wash per week. And that's what we do at my house. We wash towels once a week. Where do you line up with those? Are you washing too much? Because you don't want to ruin the clothes. That's one thing we didn't discuss much.
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Back in the bottle, Randy Houser. My name is Penrod. Did you know there's expiration dates on things? I mean, there's a lot of things that have expiration dates, but there's some that I had no idea had expiration dates, like insect repellent. It's only good for 3 years, and then it just stops repelling insects. It's more of like an insect inviter after 3 years. I have no idea why. Batteries, I think we know they have a shelf life, right? They're going to run out, aren't they? I don't know. Do they run out just sitting still? I think they do. So they say batteries 10 to 15 years, which I think that's kind of. Toothpaste, 3 to 12 months. Tea bags, 18 months. Who'd have thunk that? And apparently bleach is only good for 1 year. I did not know that.

0: Check, check, and check. Lainey Wilson, phone keys, wallet. John Mayer playing guitar on that one. I don't know why John didn't sing in that one. I mean, he's a good guitar player. Don't get me wrong. But why are we crediting him just for playing guitar? I mean, unless they credit him, you wouldn't know he was even on this song playing guitar. I think we should have had him sing a little bit. That would have then sang John Mayer's on that makes more sense. But otherwise, it could be any guitarist. It might not even be the real John Mayer. Could be another guitarist whose name happens to be John Mayer.
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Tell you what, after a few at my age, I'm ready for a nap. You know what I mean? If it's like, hey, I want to take a nap today, I'm going to have a few beers and then pass out on the couch with CNN on. I never put CNN on. I don't know why I even said that. I mean, no, I'll put golf on.

0: My wife brought home a sweatshirt from Boston when she was there that said Wicked Smart on it. And she brought me back a Celtics hat, which I love the Celtics hat. I can't say I'm a huge fan of the Celtics anymore. I was when I was a kid, of course, because Larry Bird was on the Celtics. And one of my idols, Larry Bird, Michael Jordan, you know, Sean Kemp. I like those folks a lot. Dennis Rodman. But I have a Celtics jacket, this old starter Celtics jacket still. Probably could sell it, make some money. And I used to have a Celtics hat, and somewhere along my life, I lost it. So now I have a new Celtics hat to add to my collection.
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17: I knew I'd see her around. I'd be at some party. She'd show up and I'd be walking out. Across some parking lot.

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But now it's like these county lines closing in on me. I see them everywhere together, and it's hitting a little too close to home. She's so far gone, but she didn't go far. She was over me before the grass grew back.

So some dude named David Gertz, he's a former intelligence officer. He made an appearance on the Joe Rogan podcast. He's a whistleblower, too. He's a UFO whistleblower. He claims there's at least a dozen craft that have crashed during apparent battles between gray and reptilian aliens. Yeah, he said this in the Joe Rogan show the other day. Yeah, there's apparently these two alien races that are fighting up above our skies up there. He says, we've documented that. We have, what we perceive as warfare looks like conflict. It smells like conflict. That's what he said. So he also said that there's a dead reptilian and a dead gray alien bodies. They were troubled from these crash sites. But where are they? I would like to see photos of them.

0: Stop putting stuff down the toilet that doesn't go down the toilet. You know, we are a society of mainly adults, let's put it that way. And I think we should know not to put things in the toilet that don't go in the toilet. You know what goes in the toilet? BM and toilet paper. That's it. Things like food waste or vapes or nicotine gum or condoms or jewelry, those don't go in the toilets. And I'm reading this article that these are just some things that plumbers have listed that they pulled out of toilets. So we're clogging up our sewage system with vapes, too. Stop throwing those in the toilet, dummies.
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0: Aldean in any time soon. Can I say, you know, when you grab somebody's chest and you twist it, you know, it's what it's called. Can I don't even know if I can say that word on the radio. Yeah, I'm not sure. I don't have the book in front of me of words I can and cannot say. But you know what I'm talking about, right? When you grab their nipple and twist, what that's called. Anyway, this guy named Robert, his buddy did a little twister on him when they were on a trip. A 60-year-old guy, they're out there twisting each other's nips. Anyway, he found a lump after that. He grabbed his chest. He was like, "Oh, dude, that hurt," and happened to feel a lump there. Turns out the man had breast cancer, because yes, men can get breast cancer as well. So I guess I'm urging you to go around twisting your buddy's nips. You might be helping him with breast cancer. Twist your own if you like.
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I can't believe people eat Rocky Mountain oysters. That's killing me. And it's Rocky Mountain Oyster Day. Those are bull testicles, aren't they? If I'm not mistaken, I wouldn't. I'm not going to eat that. It's also National Apple Betty Day, which I don't know what Apple Betty is. But it does look delicious, especially with all that butter on it. I've determined that butter pretty much makes anything better, except ice cream. You know what I'm saying? It's like butter is good on a lot of things, but if you put it on ice cream, not as good. Doesn't really make the ice cream any better.

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0: Well, it's been basically 25 years been holding it down. This Long Island teacher for the last 25 years has promised $100 to a student who could ace the New York State chemistry exam. And well, Anthony, he's the chemistry teacher from Baldwin High School. I can't say his last name. That's why I didn't. He finally awarded JoJo Yawson, one of his students, with a signed $100 bill to commemorate his perfect score on the 2026 Regents for Physical Setting Chemistry. That doesn't even sound right, but how about that? Been offering it for $100 every year to somebody who aces it. Finally had to pay up.
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Because we want to keep ourselves in shape, right? Well, how about if I told you a 3-minute workout can help you?

He's a ranch hand in a pinch, man. 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
1: I'd want the horseback, too. Horses are pretty animals, very pretty. My name is Penrod. You want to live longer? Well, you got to exercise. I think there's no bow to doubt it. That's basically what all these studies say. If you want to live a long, healthy life, barring any other freak incidents, you got to work out, keep your body healthy. And they recommend 75 to 150 minutes of physical activity each week. That, of course, helps. But according to new research, 3 minutes a day can trigger molecular changes in the body, increasing these helpful proteins in the blood that are linked to a strong heart and living longer. How about that? Blood vessel growth, tissue repair, fat bursting, hormonal signals, all that gets released in these. What you have to do, that's what you want to know, right? What do we do? Something called sprint cycling. I don't know what that is. Must be like fast cycling, real fast. But they also say short bursts like running or stair climbing or body weight exercises like burpees. Any of those for 3 minutes a day. Going to make you live a little bit longer. I might be able to do that. Otherwise, if I'm going to sprint, though, I'm going to have a heart attack and my life won't be as long.
2: Ladies and gentlemen, can I please have your attention?
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So winter will be upon us shortly, and you won't be getting out in the sun as much, at least your body. So you're going to lose that tan, right? I mean, you're going to lose that nice glow that you have. But you want to keep it, don't you? So you turn to the internet, and you're like, I don't want to spray tan. I wish there's something I could eat and get that nice natural. You can at carrots. Carrots. This study coming out saying, yeah, you can have three medium carrots daily. And that will help. There's a chemical in it. We don't need to discuss the chemical. Just know you've got to eat carrots. And you do that, and you'll keep a little healthy glow to your body. Now, I'm not a scientist. I'm just reading what the article says because I thought that'd be kind of cool. I like to have that look.

0: cool story that has to do with hockey, which is weird because I don't even like hockey. But the New York Islanders, they had a 105-year-old World War II veteran, Dominic Critelli. He performed the national anthem on Saturday night when the Islanders beat the Jersey Devils 6-0. But he played his I don't know what that is. It looks like kind of a clarinet, maybe. I don't know. I'm not a horn person. But he played it on this horn thing. How about that? A saxophone. It's a saxophone that doesn't curve. That's what it is. But how about that? 105 years old. Thank you for your service, sir, and for doing such a wonderful job on the national anthem. The New York Islanders posted it up on their X account if you'd like to sing along with it.
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Got Blake Shelton coming up. Ella Langley on the way. Plus, when should you stop drinking coffee or have any caffeine before you go to bed? Hour, 2 hours?

0: Miss Langley's Loving Life again. You got to have your coffee, your caffeine every day. Do you drink Diet Coke right away? My wife does. First thing she drinks is a Diet Coke in the morning. I know that because when I'm getting home, she's getting up. But regardless, when should you stop having caffeine if you want to sleep? Well, experts out there found that the cutoff time is at least 13 hours before bed. What? 13 hours? I mean, 9 hours, it should be the minimum, but they say the perfect is 13 hours before you go to bed. I don't know how that's even possible, unless you're just a person that doesn't ever have caffeine. I couldn't do that. No way.
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Agua at the Wedding, Graylin James. Kelsea Ballerini before that, Miss Me More. My name is Penrod. Thank you for hanging out with me as we work into a whole nother week. 7-Up, though, I got to tell you about this. 7-Up is recalling cases of their zero-sugar tropical soda because it's actually full of sugar. Yeah, I don't know. Maybe they got the mix wrong or bottled or canned up the wrong stuff, but lots of sugar in the zero-sugar tropical soda. So if you got any of that, don't be surprised if you start shaking from drinking too many.

0: Mr. Hubbard Land, Tyler, that is. Before that, Luke Bryan. I don't want this night to end. Well, the night is about to end, which is fine because I'm a little bit tired. I need to go get a nap. But I thought I'd highlight this for you. Did you see that LimeWire? Remember LimeWire? We used to download music and movies and things like that illegally through LimeWire, and it would put all these viruses on your computer. Yeah. Well, out of the blue, they posted on social media. They said the music industry tried to sue us for $72 trillion back in the day. Like, LOL, does that number even exist? And then, to add icing to the cake, because that's just wonderful enough, MapQuest replied, we remember that.
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0: 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On a train.

There we go. I love that song. It's Stella Lefties. It's called Boston Rise and Shine. Happy Monday. Thanks so much for getting up and starting off the work week with us. Let's keep the music going. And Mr. Sam Hunt, this will be Country House.

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0: That's new. It's coming from Chris Young. As it's Justin, thanks so much for getting up and starting up your Monday with us. Did you guys watch a lot of football over the weekend? I was shocked that Michigan lost again. Like, seriously. I like the fact, though, that some of these powerhouse schools not just having the cakewalk like they're used to always having, too. So sometimes I always root for the underdog. Stick around. We're back to the music. Max McNown's on the way, plus Dustin Lynch coming up next.
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2: Good morning, I'm Jared White with Ag News Headlines on Brownfield. 16 states have filed a lawsuit against Corteva's seed and genetics spinoff company, Vylor. The suit claims Corteva illegally transferred billions of dollars to Vylor while leaving behind potential PFAS-related liabilities tied to former parent company, DuPont. Richard Fordyce, Undersecretary for Farm Production and Conservation, says the USDA is expanding its regenerative pilot program with $1 billion to help producers strengthen their conservation and nutrient management practices.
3: Improving soil health across all kinds of agricultural systems.
2: But Rebecca Bartles, Executive Director of Invest in Our Land, says the $1 billion is set to be delivered through the EQIP and Conservation Stewardship programs, which would be cut by $2 billion in the Senate Farm Bill currently under consideration.
4: Then the regenerative pilot program would shrink alongside it.
2: And the USDA says the August soybean crush was the largest for the month on record. I'm Jared White for Brownfield.
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Mega Maroney's. It's called Medicine Rise and Shine. Thanks so much for getting up and starting off your Monday. So we're back to it. So check this out. It says 47% of people say that they're afraid to be themselves in public. Why? I'll explain next. Stick around. We got that. Plus, we'll get to Hardy after this.

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0: so good. I love the vibes of that song. It's Morgan Wallen. It's called Ben By Now. All right, so I mentioned 47% of people say that they're afraid to be themselves in public because they're afraid of, they don't want to go viral. Yeah, I get it. People have phones. There's cameras everywhere. If you do something stupid, you're going to end up on the internet. So that's quite a bit. That's almost half. Do I reserve a little bit in public? Probably. And I think we all do a little bit. All right, stick around. We're back to it with Dylan Marlowe. Plus, we got Jelly Roll coming up after the break.
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2: Well, good morning to you, folks. Thanks a lot for joining us here on this October the 5th. On this Monday morning, it's time to take a look at the cash grain bids around the Ag Check area. 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

95Q, Decatur's country home with Russell Dickerson. Welcome to Monday. Well, we're looking at sunny skies. High near 75, low 49 tonight. Tomorrow, sunny. High 78. My name's Kevin. Thank you so much for joining us. Hope you had a great weekend. Well, we got music from Zach John King for you to start things off. It is 95Q.

0: Good morning, 95Q, Decatur's country home. Kevin, my name, and it's time to hold my beer. Going to start out with this 53-year-old guy from Dallas, Texas. He had an I Love Beer t-shirt on, and he was arrested for trying to steal beer from a liquor store. This happened yesterday. I love it when a guy themes everything out for a night out. And a guy in Florida was pulled over for drunk driving a few weeks ago, but he said he wasn't drunk driving because he was only taking swigs out of his bottle of Jim Beam at stop signs. So he wasn't actually driving. Unfortunately for him, that is not really how it works, and he was arrested for DUI. There you go. That is Hold My Beer on a Monday. It's 95Q.
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6: 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It's all about the journey, theirs and yours.
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11: Good Monday morning, everybody. We're going to see a lot of sunshine today here in central Illinois. Maybe a light jacket out the door. We're going to warm up nicely by this afternoon. Look for daytime highs to climb up to 74. A clear sky down to a cool 48 overnight tonight. Sunny, recovering nicely back in the upper 70s on Tuesday. Mid-50s under a clear sky Tuesday night. Sunny back in the low 80s on Wednesday. I'm meteorologist J.C. Foltz. Have a great day.

0: 95Q, Decatur's country home, thanking you for hanging out with us this morning as we're heading into your Monday. I hope you had a great weekend. Here's a couple of stories. Going to start out with your tidbits. Two men in Charlotte, North Carolina were stopped by police after riding a makeshift couch vehicle. Now, this was right down in the middle of the road. Police shared the story on a social media post, revealing the unusual ride consisted of a small couch balanced across two electric Lime scooters. All right. And a Michigan man makes prosthetic legs from easy-to-find bike parts. And check this out, he's giving the revolutionary design away for free to help others. And a truck driver filmed his own shock and awe over the high cost of diesel in a video making the rounds over the weekend. And in the video, he simply films himself filling up his truck. He goes, "This is a first. You gotta be kidding me. The price climbs higher and higher until it surpasses $1,000. Yeah, the strain of these high prices, man, it's getting to us. And that's your tidbits on a Monday. It is 95Q.
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4: 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We've been talking about the agronomist looks at the harvest thus far and what they're seeing as far as the yielders concerned. And in looking at a lot of different agronomists across the Midbelt from, Nebraska, Oklahoma, Wisconsin, Illinois, Indiana. By the way, in Wisconsin, up in the northern belt, Nick Groth, who is a representative from Syngenta Crop Protection, an agronomist, he made the comment, and I'll quote him, as being variable, best describes harvest in the Wisconsin territory, end of quote. Variable is one of the words that it seemed like an awful lot of agronomists are using to describe the expectation of the mid to final harvest conditions and yields concerned in corn and soybeans as they go through harvest. There's certainly a good chance for some strong corn and soybean yields across portions of his state of Wisconsin. And we've other agronomists have said the same thing about Iowa, Illinois, and Indiana. The lack of rainfall through a portion of the state's second half of the season will likely have a major impact on the yields, and most farmers and coffee shops around would agree with that. The weather was extremely hot and dry during some of the earliest days of pollination and the silking, and as the grain fill was going on, the uniformity of emergence and final stand populations, and some drowned out areas or weakened yields because of water damage, a little bit of water, too much water, would also expect to lower some of the corn yields as well as the soybean yields. And that was almost pretty well across the board as I looked at several, matter of fact, about nine agronomists across the Midbelt. Harvest in a lot of the parts, southern Minnesota, eastern South Dakota. I got some reports from that up in that area from Jared Joplin, who actually is an agronomist with Whiffle Hybrids, by the way. He expected that the corn yields to average well below 100 bushels per acre. Now, that was up in Minnesota and eastern South Dakota. That's his area. And the common phrase is variable. Thanks a lot for joining us this morning. This program is brought to you by Farm Credit Illinois. With a pleasant good morning, I'm Gail.
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0: Decatur's Country Home 95Q. Some things going on around your neck of the woods. Want to give a huge shout out to our friends over at WSLY. Their 23rd annual community food drive raised well over $1 million, and it was held this past Friday. The 12-hour event, well, it's easy to say it surpassed expectations, but we couldn't have done it without all the giving folks in the area. Just the money raised will provide an estimated 210,000 meals to combat local food insecurity. A big shout out to St. Teresa High School, who captured the $2,500 first place prize, marking their third consecutive victory in the school challenge. Moroa Forsyth High School finished in second place. Mount Zion High School took third. But together, it takes everybody together to make something successful. So a big thank you to all that work so hard around here at the radio station and our friends over WSOY. But more importantly, thank you for all that you do to help this become such a successful event for our own people right here in the area. Also a reminder, we're helping feed the farmers with some wonderful folks. 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
1: Well, good morning, folks. Once again, thanks a lot for joining us here on your Ag Check radio station, Ag Network. It is that time where we take a look at the overnight markets as they continue to trade electronically on this Monday morning. Corn futures last week kind of closed out to leaning on the defensive side as they worked through a little bit lower trade, while the later dated months of the contracts are somewhat 1 to 2 cents lower at the end of the day on Friday. They were kind of pre-positioning themselves for the weekend. Harvest was expected to start to speed up this weekend as the rains had moved pretty well through. Managed money was believed to really start to liquidate some of their long positions. Matter of fact, they were down to almost 300,000 net long positions in the corn market just after Friday's close. Well, that then brought in the soybean side, which is a tough week, actually. Market rallied early in the day session on Friday, but then traded a little bit higher on the day. But then by the sellers, they started to take over, getting ready for the weekend, and spent the balance of the day into the close a little bit defensive. The quiet stretch of export sales, the chart deterioration, and the fund positioning all weighed on the soybean sentiment going through the last of the week and the first trade days of October. Just a week from Friday, to this coming Friday, will be the WASD report of October, just coming up this Friday on the 9th. And product trade, we'll continue to watch that on the soybean side as well. That's been a mainstay, keeping at least some

0: support with the underlying positions of soybeans. That all being said, the traders kind of looked favorable towards actually some of my programs earlier in the hour, which said, yes, yields aren't as good as what they might have expected. A little bit variable is the word that they continue to use. That being said, let's go ahead and take a look at some positive numbers to the overnight. December right now, December corn, up 3 1/4 at 5.01. Good to see the Deese corn over the $5 mark from the Chicago board. March corn up 4 at 5.15 1/2. November soybeans now double digits higher, up 11 1/4 at 12.89 1/2. And January soybeans, the traders are catching up, up 11 1/2 at 13.06. December wheat up 11 1/2 at 6.94 1/2.
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7: Good Monday morning, everybody. We're going to see a lot of sunshine today here in central Illinois. Maybe a light jacket out the door. We're going to warm up nicely by this afternoon. Look for daytime highs to climb up to 74. A clear sky down to a cool 48 overnight tonight. Sunny, recovering nicely, back in the upper 70s on Tuesday. Mid-50s under a clear sky Tuesday night. Sunny, back in the low 80s on Wednesday. I'm meteorologist J.C. Fultz. Have a great day.
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2: 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How's your Monday morning? Appreciate you stopping by, as we'd love to talk food every now and then. Today, we're celebrating Apple Betty Day. Jimmy John's, they're introducing a Swicey Jimmy Pickle Bite. Well, they're pickle bites, rather, not just one bite. Who can just have one bite? It's thick-cut pickle slices soaked in a sweet and spicy brine, served in a limited-edition 48-ounce collectible bucket. A bucket of pickles. Sounds good to me. Hey, Olive Oil Grand Graza, I hope I'm saying that right, is partnered with Athletic Brewing Company to create Cold Off the Press, a limited-edition non-alcoholic pilsner. If you're interested, Athletic brewed the beer using that extra virgin olive oil, producing floral, herbal, and lemon aromas. Kind of like when you're dusting your counter. It tastes just like that. It has a dry finish. The collaboration marks Graz's first beverage venture. Six packs are available now. Check it out or dust with it. And that's your food for thought on 95Q.

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6: 95Q with some stories from Nashville. Zach Topp was awarded with a new batch of plaques, some RIAA plaques led by quadruple platinum certifications. Now, this is all for his song, I Never Lie. The honors land as his Cold Beer and Country Music Tour reaches close to a million ticket buyers. Now, the namesake album, Cold Beer and Country Music, is now past 1 million units, too, becoming his first platinum album. In a recent interview, Miranda Lambert says she and Carrie Underwood deserve a little recognition for surviving the early days of their careers when female artists had to, well, fight for a space in a male-dominated country music industry. Lambert joked that maybe they deserve an award just for making it through. Kenny Chesney is really hyped about Eric Church opening for him next year. Church hasn't shared the stage with Kenny as part of the tour in 11 years. Kenny Chesney knows Eric Church doesn't need to open for him. That's what makes Church joining him for that 2027 tour so meaningful. He's choosing to be here. That's awesome, Chesney says. He's extremely appreciative of that choice. Zach Bryan wore a Free Palestine t-shirt during two back-to-back shows at Gillette Stadium. And, of course, that's owned by Robert Kraft. The shirt also features an appeal to heaven, a Revolutionary War-era slogan tied to George Washington. The gesture appeared directed at Kraft, who previously pressured Macklemore's removal from Ed Sheeran's tour after a similar statement. Now, his second show, by the way, at Gillette, it broke the venue's all-time attendance record. And that is your Nitty Gritty for the Music City on this Monday on 95Q.
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14: Good Monday morning, everybody. We're going to see a lot of sunshine today here in Central Illinois. Maybe a light jacket out the door. We're going to warm up nicely by this afternoon. Look for daytime highs to climb up to 74. A clear sky down to a cool 48 overnight tonight. Sunny, recovering nicely back in the upper 70s on Tuesday. Mid-50s under a clear sky Tuesday night. Sunny back in the low 80s on Wednesday. I'm meteorologist J.C. Foltz. Have a great day.

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2: 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How you doing? Welcome to Monday. It is Monday, October 5th. Your weather, sunny, 75, 49 tonight. Tomorrow, sunny, high around 78. Tonight's Powerball, $467 million. Illinois football over the weekend got a loss at homecoming. Purdue over the Illini, 24-17. Colts from London had a big weekend, 30-13 over Washington. Bears got a win over the Jets, 23-12. Monday night football tonight, the Falcons and the Saints. Tony Romo and CBS Sports mutually agreed to part ways heading into the weekend. Tennessee's prison's chief is resigning after that failed execution of Krista Pike, the governor said. Now, Fast and Furious TV series has been officially greenlit at Peacock, and it's the beginning of Nobel Prize season with a prize in physiology or medicine slated to be announced later this morning. Physics, chemistry, and literature will follow leading up to the Nobel Peace Prize announcement on Friday. And a study found we should be washing our bed sheets weekly to every other week. Yeah, I'm looking at you guys. Come on, guys. Single guys, you got to get on that, don't you? Back row buzz for your Monday, October 5th, 95Q.
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6: 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And Eisenhower High School and Moroa Forsyth also won cash prizes. 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

0: 95Q, Decatur's country home. It is weird news time. A couple of stories to take with you. I'm going to start out with this guy's craving for McDonald's breakfast. Ended with him getting hit with a ticket for reckless driving in Virginia. Now, in chest camera footage, a motorcycle rider is pulled over. Investigators said he was traveling about 72 miles per hour in a 25 zone. He told the police officers he needed to hit up the McDonald's for breakfast. He was really hungry. Well, that's not going to get you out of the ticket there, sir. And a guy in Florida, he was McBummed. He grimaced. Yeah. Oh, God. What a clown. Hey, a guy in Florida turned 21 this past Sunday, and his sister baked him a cake. But it was shaped like a guy's, you know what. Apparently, he hated it because he shot his sister in the butt with a BB gun. This sounds like a marriage in Arkansas, folks, really. He was arrested for battery and spent the night of his 21st birthday in jail. I'm sure he got some street cred being in prison. Me and my sister baked me a cake that looked just like, yeah, that, and I shot her in the butt with my BB gun. Mm-hmm. Man, I'm going to get me a tattoo on my elbow. Hey, that's your weird news. I'm going to go lay down. It's 95Q.
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16: Good Monday morning, everybody. We're going to see a lot of sunshine today here in central Illinois. Maybe a light jacket out the door. We're going to warm up nicely by this afternoon. Look for daytime highs to climb up to 74. A clear sky down to a cool 48 overnight tonight. Sunny, recovering nicely back in the upper 70s on Tuesday. Mid-50s under a clear sky Tuesday night. Sunny back in the low 80s on Wednesday. I'm meteorologist J.C. Fultz. Have a great day.
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0: like chicken a lot. I'm a big fan of chicken. It's weird now because I went to the store the other day to buy some, and when I was there, they have like two kinds of chicken that you can buy. So they have a free range chicken is one, and then they have, I guess, like a not free range. Like, I think his parents are divorced or something. I don't know. So they want you to eat the free range chicken, which is a chicken that is allowed to roam free. Obviously not now, like he is dead at the store. But they still have a list of his hobbies on the package, which I thought, that's pretty nice of them, you know? But I don't want to eat that chicken. I feel bad. I don't eat a chicken that had a dream, and that was that chicken. Life was great for that guy. I just want a miserable, not free-range chicken. I want to eat a chicken that when they killed it, he was like, look, I'm ready for this, all right? This is brutal.
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0: 95Q, Decatur's country home. Kevin hanging out with you on this Monday. A couple things. Want to congratulate not only Heather, but Aaron, Brooke, Natalie, and Amy. Why? They're celebrating our 50th birthday, and they're going to hit up Sugarland coming up Thursday at State Farm Center. They were listening, and they texted in, so congratulations to them. And if you texted in and you didn't win, that's all right. We're celebrating 50 years on the air, and there's going to be more winning coming your way thanks to Premium. And your home for country music, 95Q, for 50 years now. Hey, shout-out families who still need to complete school physicals, immunizations, or lead testing of upcoming opportunities at the Macon County Health Department. Another one is lined up tomorrow. Physicals will be available from 9 to 3. Immunizations and lead testing will be offered 8:30 to 11:30 and 1 to 3:30. The Macon County Health Department will offer these clinics tomorrow, also the 13th of this month, 1221 East Condit Street in Decatur. So do keep that in mind. Hey, a friendly reminder, the Decatur Police Department will join the community for Coffee with a Cop, and that's coming up this Wednesday. The event's going to take place 2 to 4 p.m. at McDonald's. That's East El Dorado Street in Decatur. It's part of an effort to strengthen relationships between law enforcement and the community. So check that out. Thanks for hanging out with us, 95Q.
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15: Good Monday morning, everybody. We're going to see a lot of sunshine today here in central Illinois. Maybe a light jacket out the door. We're going to warm up nicely by this afternoon. Look for daytime highs to climb up to 74. A clear sky down to a cool 48 overnight tonight. Sunny, recovering nicely back in the upper 70s on Tuesday. Mid-50s under a clear sky Tuesday night. Sunny back in the low 80s on Wednesday. I'm meteorologist J.C. Foltz. Have a great day.

0: 95Q, Decatur's country home with your country cuts. Going to start out with Riley Green this morning. He's talking about the importance of going home to Alabama.
1: Something about me staying home, I don't think kept me grounded is the right way to say it, but it just reminded me of what I was writing about. So that always helped me a lot, and I think hunting was my way of getting back to that. I don't think there's a better time to sit and think and get your life in somewhat order than when you're sitting in the woods and nothing's showing up.
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2: 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And when you're rolling, you can't beat the sanctity and the peace of mind and the time to think and really just get yourself together.
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0: 95Q with your feel-good story of the day. Hey, a Montgomery County, Maryland police dog nearly suffered heat exhaustion while chasing a rape suspect through the woods. Now, this was on a 93-degree day. K-9 Bud and his handler, Corporal Philip Brower, sought relief at a nearby neighborhood pool. The welcoming neighbors allowed Bud to jump in and cool off. It was easy to see that he was enjoying it, Brower said, but has since made a full recovery. He's doing good. Brower reflected on their bond, saying, you know, I spend more time with that dog than any member of my family. They might be police dogs, but they're family to us. But has since returned to duty, and since returning, he helped catch a bank robber. You go, Bud. And that is your feel-good story on 95Q. You have a good day.
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6: Good Monday morning, everybody. We're going to see a lot of sunshine today here in central Illinois. Maybe a light jacket out the door. We're going to warm up nicely by this afternoon. Look for daytime highs to climb up to 74. A clear sky down to a cool 48 overnight tonight. Sunny, recovering nicely, back in the upper 70s on Tuesday. Mid-50s under a clear sky Tuesday night. Sunny, back in the low 80s on Wednesday. I'm meteorologist J.C. Fultz. Have a great day.
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There's a lot of great teachers out there, and we want to recognize them. Music from Lauren Elena and Chase Matthew. It's 95Q. Another

0: 95Q, Decatur's country home, thanking you for hanging out with us this morning as we're heading into your Monday. I hope you had a great weekend. Here's a couple of stories. Going to start out with your tidbits. Two men in Charlotte, North Carolina were stopped by police after riding a makeshift couch vehicle. Now, this was right down in the middle of the road. Police shared the story on a social media post, revealing the unusual ride consisted of a small couch balanced across two electric Lime scooters. All right. And a Michigan man makes prosthetic legs from easy-to-find bike parts. And check this out. He's giving the revolutionary design away for free to help others. And a truck driver filmed his own shock and awe over the high cost of diesel in a video making the rounds over the weekend. And in the video, he simply films himself filling up his truck. He goes, "This is a first. You gotta be kidding me." The price climbs higher and higher until it surpasses $1,000. Yeah, the strain of these high prices, man, it's getting to us. And that's your tidbits on a Monday. It is 95Q.
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0: It's almost time. 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
20: Good Monday morning, everybody. We're going to see a lot of sunshine today here in central Illinois. Maybe a light jacket out the door. We're going to warm up nicely by this afternoon. Look for daytime highs to climb up to 74. A clear sky down to a cool 48 overnight tonight. Sunny, recovering nicely back in the upper 70s on Tuesday. Mid-50s under a clear sky Tuesday night. Sunny back in the low 80s on Wednesday. I'm meteorologist J.C. Foltz. Have a great day.

0: Decatur's Country Home 95Q. Some things going on around your neck of the woods. Want to give a huge shout out to our friends over at WSOY. Their 23rd annual community food drive raised well over $1 million, and it was held this past Friday. The 12-hour event, well, it's easy to say it surpassed expectations, but we couldn't have done it without all the giving folks in the area. Just the money raised will provide an estimated 210,000 meals to combat local food insecurity. A big shout out to St. Teresa High School, who captured the $2,500 first place prize, marking their third consecutive victory in the school challenge. Moroa Forsyth High School finished in second place. Mount Zion High School took third. But together, it takes everybody together to make something successful. So a big thank you to all that work so hard around here at the radio station and our friends over WSOY. But more importantly, thank you for all that you do to help this become such a successful event for our own people right here in the area. Also a reminder, we're helping feed the farmers with some wonderful folks. 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

0: Good morning, 95Q, Decatur's country home. Kevin, my name, and it's time to hold my beer. Going to start out with this 53-year-old guy from Dallas, Texas. He had an I Love Beer t-shirt on, and he was arrested for trying to steal beer from a liquor store. This happened yesterday. I love it when a guy themes everything out for a night out. And a guy in Florida was pulled over for drunk driving a few weeks ago, but he said he wasn't drunk driving because he was only taking swigs out of his bottle of Jim Beam at stop signs. So he wasn't actually driving. Unfortunately for him, that is not really how it works, and he was arrested for DUI. There you go. That is Hold My Beer on a Monday. It's 95Q.
1: This is RJ Crace with your stories. Now, a new report estimates $57 billion in data center development in Illinois over the next decade could create about 121,000 jobs, but the vast majority would be temporary construction and related positions. The report also estimates the projects could generate almost $300 million a year in property tax revenue, but could add about $12 a month to the average Illinois household's electric bill because of increased energy demand. The study recommends stronger regulations for data centers, including limits on tax incentives, requirements for renewable energy and water use permits, and greater transparency. The Macon County Health Department will have a drive-through flu shot clinic this Friday from 9 to 1 at the Health Department. It's for anyone 19 and older, and it's first come, first served. Enter from East Orchard Street and turn left onto North Lober Street. Bring a photo ID, an insurance card, or other insurance info. 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
2: Good morning, folks. Once again, on this Monday mid-morning, it's time to take another look at the Chicago Board of Trade numbers as it continue to trade. December corn has now slipped down to lower, down 0.75 cents at 4.97. March corn now back to unchanged at 5.11 and a half, and July corn also slipping some, but still green, up 0.25 cents at 5.23. November soybeans up 4.5 at 12.82. Remember, it got as high as 12.97 in the Novi contract. January soybeans up 4.75 at 12.99 and a quarter, and March soybeans up 4.5 at 13.09 and a quarter. December wheat up 8.75 at 6.91 and three quarters. The October soybean meal is trading up a 20 cents up ton at 344.90. October live cattle down $1.82 at 217.02 in lighter trade. December live cattle down $2.37, trading now at 219 and a dime. October feeder cattle down $2.97 in light trade as it goes off the board soon at 331.65. Novi feeder cattle down $3.05 at 328.05 and trading. October lean hogs up a nickel at 77.92, and December lean hogs up 60 cents at 70.72. The Dow Jones trading down 143 points at 51,329. The dollar up 39 7/8, and the crude oil down $1.30 a barrel below the 90 mark at 89.81. Gold is up $11 an ounce, and silver up $1.01 an ounce at 61.42. That's your market update during the mid-morning on this Monday, October the 5th. Good morning.
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8: Good Monday morning, everybody. We're going to see a lot of sunshine today here in central Illinois. Maybe a light jacket out the door. We're going to warm up nicely by this afternoon. Look for daytime highs to climb up to 74. A clear sky down to a cool 48 overnight tonight. Sunny, recovering nicely back in the upper 70s on Tuesday. Mid-50s under a clear sky Tuesday night. Sunny back in the low 80s on Wednesday. I'm meteorologist J.C. Fultz. Have a great day.
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Decatur's Country Home, 95Q. I always think of the movie Cars because that's played at the end of it. Tow Mater, Lightning McQueen and the gang. Life is a Highway from Rascal Flatts, song you still love to hear. Decatur's Country Home, 95Q. Good morning, Scott. Let's have some water at a wedding with Graylin James. Well,

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0: Decatur's Country Home, 95Q. Been by now. Morgan Wallen, of course. Hope you had a good weekend. Coming up, Alan Jackson, song you still love to hear, Living on Love, which you can hear in the 90s High Noon Salute, but you get to hear it at 10:30 a.m. on a Monday next. Also, the band Perry, just at the Devon, the season before the last one here, If I Die Young, and Megan Maroney's Medicine. Also, tomorrow, we got Feed the Farmers again, ADM Grain and Nyanic. Farmers, truck drivers, field workers come out to the elevator there, ADM Grain in Niantic. It starts at 11:30. We got 100 lunches, and get them while they're gone, the barbecue lunches, the pulled pork, whatever it is. It's amazing good stuff. I tried some last week. So come on out tomorrow, 11:30, until they're gone, ADM Grain in Niantic. Feed the Farmers, thanks to Macon County Farm Bureau. 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We shall return.
1: This is RJ Crace with your stories now. A new report estimates $57 billion in data center development in Illinois over the next decade could create about 121,000 jobs, but the vast majority would be temporary construction and related positions. The report also estimates the projects could generate almost $300 million a year in property tax revenue, but could add about $12 a month to the average Illinois household's electric bill because of increased energy demand. The study recommends stronger regulations for data centers, including limits on tax incentives, requirements for renewable energy and water use permits, and greater transparency. The Macon County Health Department will have a drive-through flu shot clinic this Friday from 9 to 1 at the Health Department. It's for anyone 19 and older, and it's first come, first served. Enter from East Orchard Street and turn left onto North Lober Street. 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
0: 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Sunny Monday, up to 70. Clear tonight, low down to 43 on the nippy side. And tomorrow, more sunshine and 73.

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0: Decatur's Country Home, 95Q, Megan Maroney's Medicine. Well, I told you about it. I was going to my class reunion over the weekend, Saturday at Doherty's. We had 22 of our class of 86 members from Orangeburg Latham, go Cardinals, show up, plus their spouses, and good food there, and drinks, and conversation, and old memories, of course, and realizing that we're older than dirt, but still loving life, the ones that joined us. That was awesome to see everybody. Coming up, Kevin Powers and Shabuzi, Blake Shelton and Zach John King. And we'll say hi to John Larrison. He was talking to me, one of my classmates, and said he listens all the time out in Mount Zion and loves what he hears from me. I don't know. I guess I got him fooled. We'll be right back in a minute.
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4: 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We had a good start now. Will we be able to hold gains today? December corn down 3/4, 497. March unchanged, 511.5. July corn up 0.5 cent, 523.25. November soybeans up 4 3/4, 1283. Jan up 1299.5. And March up 5 3/4, 1310.5. December wheat up 9 1/4, 692.25. KC up 9 3/4, 745. Livestock were mixed. December lean hogs up 57, 70.70. December live cattle down 237, 219.10. November feeders down 310, 328.25. Crude oil down $1.45, 89.66. The Dow down 117. 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

0: Decatur's Country Home, 95.2. Jelly Roll, hands up. Well, Central Illinois, you put your hands up and your hearts out and all that. Gave money and food to the WSOI Community Food Drive Friday at Kroger's Airport Plaza. That was awesome. I was out there for a while and ran the show for the guys and gals back here for most of the day. Over $1 million raised to supply food banks here in Central Illinois. Yes, it stays here, and that's going to run out faster than you think, but my gosh, that is amazing. Thank you, Central Illinois, from the bottom of our hearts. Coming up, song that's been number one since like 1995, it seems like it. Ella Langley, Choosing Texas, breaking Billboard number ones, records and all that stuff. Keith Urban coming up, Kiss a Girl. Finders Keepers, got a brand new one, Two Lukes. You can guess them. Brian and Combs, oh, can't wait to hear that one. In three tunes, be ready.
1: This is RJ Crace with your stories now. A new report estimates $57 billion in data center development in Illinois over the next decade could create about 121,000 jobs, but the vast majority would be temporary construction and related positions. The report also estimates the projects could generate almost $300 million a year in property tax revenue, but could add about $12 a month to the average Illinois household's electric bill because of increased energy demand. The study recommends stronger regulations for data centers, including limits on tax incentives, requirements for renewable energy and water use permits, and greater transparency. The Macon County Health Department will have a drive-through flu shot clinic this Friday from 9 to 1 at the Health Department. It's for anyone 19 and older, and it's first come, first served. Enter from East Orchard Street and turn left onto North Lober Street. Bring a photo ID and insurance card or other insurance info. 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
0: 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Just nice days on tap. Today, sunny and 70. Clear tonight on the nippy side to 43. Tomorrow, again, more sun and 73.

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You want new music? You say, yeah. How about some from Luke Bryan and Luke Combs? My gosh, what a team. 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

0: The Cantor's Country Home 95Q. Two Lukes on one song, and they're pretty big names in country music. Luke Bryan and Luke Combs. Finders, Keepers. Coming up, we're going to do a lot of thinking. Well, that's something I don't do very much of anymore. Thinking About You, Dustin Lynch and Mackenzie Border, and Think As You Drunk by Riley Green and Jason Aldean, a song with no thinking in it, just a rocking out to Don't Tell on Me. Coming up in about a half hour, a little more, the 90s High Noon Saloon for Monday. What's on your mind you want to hear or shout out to anybody? 217-423-9595. Text me is the best way, or email Scott Chapman at CIMG.media. That's coming up for the 90s High Noon Saloon. Always tons of fun reminiscing of those old songs. Be right back.
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Some Dustin, let's a little help from Mackenzie Porter.

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12: 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Sunshine, 75. Joe Nichols says, I approve. Clear tonight, low 46. And tomorrow, Tuesday, sunshine, a little warmer, up to 78.
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0: Decatur's Country Home, 95Q, Damned Old Rodeo. Garth Brooks, 90s High Noon Saloon. If you're new to the show, well, welcome. We go back to the 90s and even an 80s tune here now and then. I'll tell you about that in a minute. 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Coming up, got Randy Travis, If I Didn't Have You. Also, Reba McEntire's one never done on the show. Still finding him. She thinks his name was John. Very touching, meaningful song. Also, I got a throwback. I'm going to tell you back when I tell you when we get to it. Easy for me to say. In a minute, the 90s High Noon Saloon.
1: 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And Eisenhower High School and Moroa Forsyth also won cash prizes. 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
0: 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Today, sunshine, 75. Clear tonight, low 46. Tomorrow, Tuesday, even better. Sunshine and 78.

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Yeah, 90s High Noon Saloon, Decatur's Country Home, 95Q. Let's go back before we were even born as a station yet. John Denver. Thank God I'm a country boy. Well, life on the farm is kind of laid back. Ain't much an old country boy like me can.

0: Yeah, hold your applause. Thank you. Thank you very much. Decatur's Country Home 95Q. 90s High Noon Saloon. That was from 74, though. A legacy song. Thank God I'm a country boy. John Denver. Sure miss you, John. And that was even 2 years before we were born here, 1976. Fun, fun, fun. More High Noon Saloon coming up. Saying hi to my buddy Kyle over at Dove Incorporated. Got Clay Walker, George Strait from the movie Pure Country. The song in the grand finale when he's in Vegas singing it to his girlfriend at the time there in the movie, I Crossed My Heart. Coming up also a play on words, Pam Tillis, Cleopatra, Queen of Denial, not the Nile, Denial. Ah, it's a clever one from the 90s High Noon Saloon. We come right back in a sec.
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That's good. And the Bears did too. 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
6: 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Sunshine pretty much the entire week. Today, sunny 75, clear 46 tonight, and tomorrow Tuesday, sunshine a couple degrees warmer to 78.
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Yeah, great name. 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

0: I think he was just a kid. Decatur's Country Home, 95.2 Kid Myself. John Morgan wrote several big hit songs for Jason Aldean. Mitchell Tenpenny, he's coming up. Truth About You, one you still love to hear. Also, Dustin Lynch and Jelly Roll. Chevrolet, the old play on the old Drift Away song. Yeah. Tucker Wetmore, Ella's fella. They've been dating for 6 months. Congrats to them. Hope they continue well. Yeah, who told you that? Tucker Wetmore. He's coming up. And a check of your forecast. The next few days are just postcardish. I just made up a new word. Yeah.
1: This is RJ Crace with your stories now. A new report estimates $57 billion in data center development in Illinois over the next decade could create about 121,000 jobs, but the vast majority would be temporary construction and related positions. The report also estimates the projects could generate almost $300 million a year in property tax revenue, but could add about $12 a month to the average Illinois household's electric bill because of increased energy demand. The study recommends stronger regulations for data centers, including limits on tax incentives, requirements for renewable energy and water use permits, and greater transparency. The Macon County Health Department will have a drive-through flu shot clinic this Friday from 9 to 1 at the Health Department. It's for anyone 19 and older, and it's first come, first served. Enter from East Orchard Street and turn left onto North Lober Street. 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
0: 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Yeah.

0: Decatur's Country Home 95Q. You know, I got an Ella's Fellas concert t-shirt from Ella Langley's show there at the State Fair. Well, he's literally Ella's fella. I'm a little jealous, but I'm too old for her anyway. I just like her music. That's his latest. Who told you that? Tucker Wetmore. Coming up, we got Kip Moore. You know, back to 2019, he played a big show at the Devon, one of the first big shows we had there, and sending him out to Claire. Oh my gosh, she loves Kip Moore. She travels overseas to see him. Beer Money from Kip on the way, and also a new one from Corey Kent. Empty Words comes up in a minute.
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1: 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I'm Gail Cunningham, and this closing market report is brought to you by Champaign County Farm Bureau. Strong farms, strong voices, strong communities. Thanks to Champaign County Farm Bureau. Looking at the closing numbers and kind of mixed results, December corn closed today down a half a cent at 497 and a quarter. March corn unchanged for the day at 511 and a half, and July followed suit unchanged at the end of the day, closing at 522 and three quarters. November soybeans up 2 and a half at 1280 and three quarters, and that's 17 cents off of the high of the day, but 9 cents off of the low. January soybeans up 3 at 1297 and a half. March soybeans up 3 and a quarter, closing the day at 1308. December wheat up 9 and a quarter, ending the day at 692 and a quarter in very active trade. October soybean meal up a buck 20 at 345.

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5: 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Today, sunshine 75, clear tonight, low 46. Tomorrow, Tuesday, yeah, even more sun and 78.
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0: 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Good to hear new music from Randy Houser back in the bottle. We got Back in the Saddle from Luke Combs coming up in a minute. Also, Kojo's Horseback, Hardy's favorite country song in title. What's your favorite country song? Oh, okay. I heard you. We'll be back in just a minute. We'll check the forecast. Oh, my word, as they would say in the day. What a beautiful day, and it's going to be like this for a few days. Enjoy.
1: This is RJ Crace with your stories now. A new state report says homelessness in Illinois fell 6% from 2025 to 26, but chronic homelessness increased 28%. 5 years after the launch of the Home Illinois plan, the state expects to spend almost $620 million in fiscal year 2027 to address homelessness. The report points to a shortage of affordable housing as a major factor. Illinois currently lacks about 142,000 homes, while rents increased 27% and home prices rose 54% between 2019 and 2024. Decatur Memorial and HSHS St. Mary's are asking Macon and Moultrie County residents to complete a community health survey. The results will help identify local health priorities and guide future programs and services. The survey is open through the 31st. You can find it at nowdecatur.com. And for more stories, podcasts, and videos, come to the same place, nowdecatur.com.
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0: 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Hopefully you got the joke. Clear 46. Tomorrow, Tuesday, sunshine and 78.

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1: He's a ranch hand in a pinch, man. 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

0: horse back.
1: 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Cody Johnson. Coming up, Co Wetzel and Ellen Langley's hot new song, Jaded. I saw Co, who's from Texas, was spending time with Jerry Jones, owner of my Dallas Cowboys, and his fiance. You know, who's your 95Q buddy when you have trips like that to meet Jerry Jones and hang out in the suites? Come on, man. Oh, so jealous. Try not to be, but true story. Dylan Marlowe, Dylan Scott are coming up. Boys Back Home, their big anthem. Also, the Brantley Gilbert penned Big Green Tractor. Jason Aldean, which reminder tomorrow, feed the farmers. 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And we'll talk about that tomorrow as well, starting at 11:30. Feed the farmers. We thank you so much.
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9: 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Sunny 75 today, just gorgeous. Clear tonight, low down to 46. And tomorrow, Tuesday, sunny 78.
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Speaking of help, here I am. Hey, happy Monday. It's Trish with the Afternoon Drive. Kenny Chesney coming up for you. We'll take a look at that forecast and we'll talk feeding the farmers. We're heading to Nyanic tomorrow. Details coming up.

0: RJ Crace with your stories now. A new state report says homelessness in Illinois fell 6% from 2025 to 26, but chronic homelessness increased 28%. 5 years after the launch of the Home Illinois plan, the state expects to spend almost $620 million in fiscal year 2027 to address homelessness. The report points to a shortage of affordable housing as a major factor. Illinois currently lacks about 142,000 homes, while rents increased 27% and home prices rose 54% between 2019 and 2024. Decatur Memorial and HSHS St. Mary's are asking Macon and Moultrie County residents to complete a community health survey. The results will help identify local health priorities and guide future programs and services. The survey is open through the 31st. You can find it at nowdecatur.com. And for more stories, podcasts, and videos, come to the same place, nowdecatur.com.
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9: 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Clear skies expected tonight. We'll see a low in the mid-40s. Sunny for our Tuesday, 77 for the high. Clear on our Tuesday night with a low in the mid-50s. Sunny on Wednesday, low 80s. 74 in downtown right now. Coming up this weekend, I'll be out at Blaine's Farm and Fleet on Saturday for the opening of Toyland. Yep, holidays are going to be here before you know it. I'll be out there 10 a.m. until noon. So if you have the ability, come on out, say hi, and yeah, kick off those holidays with me. On the way, Sam Hunt, Zach Top 2.

We got nothing to lose, maybe a little something to hide. We've got a secret. Something's coming back to 95Q. Ooh, you're gonna love it.

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13: Warm days and cool nights. Really, that's the trend over the next couple of days. A mostly clear sky for the rest of the night. Temperatures falling back into the upper 40s. Sunshine rebounding nicely. Drier heats and cools a lot faster. We'll see highs in the upper 70s on Tuesday. A clear sky, mid-50s Tuesday night. Sunny low 80s on Wednesday. We'll see a lot of sunshine and stay in the low 80s.

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0: This is RJ Crace with your stories now. A new report estimates $57 billion in data center development in Illinois over the next decade could create about 121,000 jobs, but the vast majority would be temporary construction and related positions. The report also estimates the projects could generate almost $300 million a year in property tax revenue, but could add about $12 a month to the average Illinois household's electric bill because of increased energy demand. The study recommends stronger regulations for data centers, including limits on tax incentives, requirements for renewable energy and water use permits, and greater transparency. The Macon County Health Department will have a drive-through flu shot clinic this Friday from 9 to 1 at the Health Department. It's for anyone 19 and older, and it's first come, first served. Enter from East Orchard Street and turn left onto North Lober Street. 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
14: Warm days and cool nights. Really, that's the trend over the next couple of days. A mostly clear sky for the rest of the night. Temperatures falling back into the upper 40s. Sunshine rebounding nicely. Drier heats and cools a lot faster. We'll see highs in the upper 70s on Tuesday. A clear sky, mid-50s Tuesday night. Sunny low 80s on Wednesday. We'll see a lot of sunshine and stay in the low 80s again on Thursday. I'm meteorologist J.C. Foltz.

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10: Warm days and cool nights. Really, that's the trend over the next couple of days. A mostly clear sky for the rest of the night. Temperatures falling back into the upper 40s. Sunshine rebounding nicely. Drier heats and cools a lot faster. We'll see highs in the upper 70s on Tuesday. A clear sky, mid-50s Tuesday night. Sunny low 80s on Wednesday. We'll see a lot of sunshine and stay in the low 80s again on Thursday. I'm meteorologist J.C. Foltz.
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0: Decatur's Country Home 95Q. Well, hey, happy Monday to you. It's Trish here with the afternoon drive. I got my buddy Chad on the line with me. You know, we usually talk trucks or Pacificas a lot, but today we're talking Cadillac?
1: Cadillac, definitely. Yeah, truck riding's in Pena. We don't just sell Chrysler, Dodge, Jeep, and Ram. 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I mean, we got Hondas, we got Nissan, we got Ford, and we got Cadillac. I just took in a beautiful local trade-in 2020 Cadillac CT5 Premium Luxury. It comes in the shadow color, which is almost like a grayish blue mixed together. Really beautiful color. Got the peanut butter interior. It is all-wheel drive. You know, it's a Cadillac, so it's loaded up. 360 surround view camera, moonroof, alloy wheels. It has 94,000 miles. The pictures will be up on the website.
0: All right. I'm definitely going to go look at it. I want to see this car. She sounds beautiful.
1: 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You'll see all the pictures on there.
2: 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Mount Zion won $2,500. And Eisenhower High School and Moroa Forsyth also won cash prizes. 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
14: Warm days and cool nights. Really, that's the trend over the next couple of days. A mostly clear sky for the rest of the night. Temperatures falling back into the upper 40s. Sunshine rebounding nicely. Dry air heats and cools a lot faster. We'll see highs in the upper 70s on Tuesday. A clear sky, mid-50s Tuesday night. Sunny low 80s on Wednesday. We'll see a lot of sunshine and stay in the low 80s again on Thursday. I'm meteorologist J.C. Foltz.

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0: With more than 20 years of experience working in public health, Doris Turner has spent her career fighting to make healthcare more affordable. 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And when an insurance company tried to place time limits on the amount of anesthesia they would cover during surgery, Doris got to work, making sure patients could not be charged out of pocket, regardless of how long a procedure takes.
1: When I ran for Senate, I pledged to fight for affordable health care. 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
0: Re-elect Doris Turner for state Senate. 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
22: 95Q, warm days and cool nights. Really, that's the trend over the next couple of days. A mostly clear sky for the rest of the night. Temperatures falling back into the upper 40s. Sunshine rebounding nicely. Dry air heats and cools a lot faster. We'll see highs in the upper 70s on Tuesday. A clear sky, mid-50s Tuesday night. Sunny low 80s on Wednesday. We'll see a lot of sunshine and stay in the low 80s again on Thursday. I'm meteorologist J.C. Foltz.

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